late summer. 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And the normal winter.

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0: you see what is happening? It is as if, for example, we admire the music of a certain composer. We draw up rules of musical composition based on
1: what might be called the technique of music,
0: as well as the technique of music.

products and survive with mechanical mind up. 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Products and survive with mechanical mind up.

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I'm done with tearing me apart to fit in your box. You lie and bring me down, but then pretend it's my loss. The fuck it's my loss. Losing friends who bring me down every time they have the chance. I'm alone among you people, seeing my life at a glance. You excuse me, but you know I ain't no good playing pretend. That's what you hate about me most. I'm the realest person around you, the realest you'll ever know. When you're with me, you see things that you ignore about the life cord. You feel triggered by reality. You push me down the hole, but that's okay. I was your friend. I wanted you to be woke. No one deserves to live in shadows of imaginary worlds. Shoot the best, but don't contest my decision and my word. I felt the truth before I see it, but avoided it. My bad.

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You were so worried about attention you could kill for it. And I'm not even dramatizing, man, I mean it. I won't forget the words you said back in the days when my depression made me look like the worst version of me. Your inner face came out to daylight and displayed the ugly side of your true colors, taking advantage of me. I'm so happy that you don't dress up like you did. On our nights out, nobody used to see me. You were so shiny with your dresses and your high heels. That was too much, I'm glad you noticed and you fixed it. I was so numb at that time that I couldn't answer. I think I smiled back at you so the conversation would end. I didn't even have the willingness to live. Yet there I was, listening to you, celebrating my grief. That moment showed the truth about most of my friendships. Most of you hate me because your shoulders bear some old chips. It's like you see all of your triggers in my being. I hope someday you'll be able to start your healing.

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1: Yeah, no, yeah, refugee never stops. Camp.
0: We coming back. 97 to 2000. Check it.
2: Jericho song.
0: No woman, not cry.
2: We about to set it.
0: Yes, yes. We about to set it.
2: Yo, we about to set it.

dream a date with my little girl who was back in the States. I was stranded in the jungle, afraid and alone, trying to figure a way to get a message back home. But how was I to know that the wreckage of my plane had been picked up and spotted in my girl in Lover's Lane? And meanwhile, back in the States...

0: Meanwhile, back in the jungle. The boys in the jungle had me on the run when something heavy hit me like an atomic bomb. When I woke up and my head started to clear, I had a strange feeling I was with cooking gear. I smelled something cooking and I looked to see. That's when I found out they was cooking me.
1: Great! Cook-a-booga! Let me out of here!
0: And meanwhile, back in the States...